give the satisfaction asking how you're doing now. 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Just what you wanted. 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I see the parties and diamonds sometimes when I close my eyes. 6 months of torture you sold to some forbidden paradise. I loved you truly.

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0: 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Italians like spaghetti, and in long strings get it down. 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

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Still the seabed wouldn't let me in, and I tried my best to embrace the darkness in which I swim.

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1: How do you do?
2: Oh,
1: hello there, Brother
3: Rabbit. Hi, Brother Rabbit.
0: Yes, sir. This here's one of them zippity-doo-dah days for show. Zip, zip, zip, zip, zippity-doo-dah, zippity-yay.